0: undisciplined, it remains mercifully.
1: Yes, and neither would you, Derek, this star nonsense.
0: Yes, yes.
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Look at me, I'm happy. 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I give you my phone number. When you worry, call me, I make you happy.

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1: Okay, whistle posse, I want you to get busy, 'cause this one goes out to all the hip-hop lovers.

slowly. It's hard to say that I'd rather stay awake when I'm asleep, because my dreams are bursting at the seams.

go back to basics. As my man said earlier, we're recording this tonight for our live album called Cypress Hill Live at the Fillmore. And this is also being filmed for the first ever Cypress Hill home video. So all you motherfuckers are representing tonight. So let's continue to get crazy right now. Here is something you can understand.

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Oh yeah! 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

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If you don't mind. And if none of you like it, I'll fucking beat the shit out of you.

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0: 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How you like that? 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You're lucky, pal. 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

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So this is off of Cypress Hill 4. This is called Checkmate, fool.

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1: 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This is one of my favorite joints off of the Black Sunday album.

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A to the motherfucking K, to the motherfucking Z.

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Our first blown up video was filmed out here, and that's called Insane in the Brain. We did that joint over there at the DNA Lounge a long time ago. So you motherfuckers are making another mark. The Bay Area makes its mark with Cypress Hill. You know what I mean? You guys grow the greenest weed. So it's only fitting that this is another home of the Cypress Hill motherfucking posse, tribe, clan, whatever the fuck you want to call us. So just to let you know, we will always represent for you motherfuckers, no matter what. Because we ain't.

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Who's got a fat joint in their pocket tonight? 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
1: Check this out. 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

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You lied to me. Why did you lie to me? You said you'd die for me.

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There's gonna be another cat coming out looking like me, sounding like me next year. I know this. It'll be a flip side to what you did. Somebody else trying to spin off like some, you know, serious.